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This is a mission from HaKadosh Baruch Hu Ba'atzmo. You're gaining a nefesh, you're gaining nefoshes, you're gaining doinis from Klal Yisrael. You're giving them a child, a baby, the maximum that you can give ever to another person.

say Kadiasvin Yisrael Ba'askin B'Simchas HaTorah. HaKadosh Baruch Hu tells to the Malachim, he tells to the Famalio Delay, he says, Chazu, Chazu, Banai Chaviv, I look at my children. Look at how they make me proud. Sitting and learning, coming together to learn at night voluntarily. And we have for the last over a year lived through a very, very hard time in our history. And throughout it all, we came together.